0: 50.
1: Oh, hey, Watson. Just getting jacked up for the summer with my pull-up routine.
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4: 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Oh, my.

0: 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Isn't that awful? I've forgotten. My dad can't remember the first line. It's okay. This is still my urge. Help me, Teresa. What? Oh, yeah, I remember. Come on.
1: Oh,

It's a fool. Are you ready to tackle those home projects? Whether it's a new patio, fresh paint, or just some more space, now's the perfect time to make it happen with a home equity loan from CME Federal Credit.

Springs, at the foot of Old Pike's Peak, I met a Rocky Mountain girl. To my soul, her heart did speak. We went to tell her parents, and an old grandmother said, "If you leave these mountains, girl, you'll wish that you were dead." The next day I took her

Months passed as fast as antelopes, until one fatal, dismal dawn, I woke to see the morning sun shine down on where she was gone. I'd known that lately she'd been sad. Women sometimes get that way. I hadn't guessed how much was wrong.

Colorado Springs. I wait near old Pike's Peak, where once I met a mountain girl. That mountain girl I seek.

0: Sorry. Isn't that awful? I've forgotten. My dad can't remember the first line. This is to my hurt. Help me, Teresa. What? Oh, yeah, I remember. Come on.
1: Yeah.

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I met a Rocky Mountain girl, to my soul her heart did speak. We went to tell her parents, and an old grandmother said, if you leave these mountains, girl, you'll wish that you were dead.

Months passed as fast as antelopes, until one fatal, dismal dawn, I woke to see the morning sun shine down on where she was gone. I'd known that lately she'd been sad. Women sometimes get that way. I hadn't guessed how much

So now in Colorado Springs, I wait near old Pike's Peak, where once I met a mountain girl, that mountain girl I seek.

Hello guys, it's Angelo Bisanti here, and I want to thank you all for watching this video. If I made you smile or sing or maybe even dance in the past few minutes, please subscribe to the channel, leave a comment below or put a like at it, and don't forget to hit the notification bell so you can get all the updates. With that said, thank you again, and I'll see you all next week with a brand new cover. Bye!

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0: Don't go there. Being here for the first time at Prookerville was amazing. Amazing crowds. I was expecting already a good crowd, a good festival, because I heard a lot of good stories. But coming here and playing was even better than I expected. And the sun came through, so it's really nice. Energetic, community, and just fun. And there's so much fun stuff to do. I just saw the swings at the main stage. I think I'm gonna go in them later, so. The World Cup is happening now, so maybe a football field where we can play soccer with all the DJs, or football. Would probably be Axwell, because he's always been my inspiration from when I started producing. So yeah, he would be the one.
1: Please welcome to the City of Dreams, Hilo.

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We got some good news. 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
0: 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Where are you? 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
1: Wow, wow, wow. 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

Yeah, yeah, yeah. 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You remember 4 years ago? 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We'd made a song out of that. It's called Fuck 2020 Wicked. 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

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Yeah, yeah, yeah, yeah, yeah. All right. We did a collaboration with Timmy Trumpet. You know what's up next? This tune is called For Those About to Rave. 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Yeah, yeah, yeah. Yeah, yeah, yeah, yeah, yeah.

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This is called Waste Your Youth. Haha. By the way, I want to say a big shout. A big shout to Sportsfreunde Stiller. Yeah. 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

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All the guys, scream. Everybody scream. 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

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Coming up with a classic tune. This one's called Rent the Logical Song, yeah.

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Make some noise! 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

beyond the waves, beyond the light, like explorers in the deep. We journey together through darkness and discovery, guided only by rhythm, courage, and imagination. Prepare to leave the ordinary behind. Prepare to face the final. Welcome to the closing show.